whom the people should listen to. I think music is a subjective thing, and people should just open their ears and minds and just listen to all music and let it come in, let it soak in their body. You shouldn't wait for me to tell you what you should listen to. People should make their own minds up. Don't listen to me, don't listen to HHV, don't listen to rap.de or, you know, Big magazines here. You should make up, listen to all the artists and then make up your mind what you like. Listen to the words. And when someone says something's really good, really ask yourself, why is this so good? Because a lot of times people big up certain records and there's nothing there. You know, and other records who might not people talk about might be really amazing. You know, you've got to learn to appreciate music through your own ears. And that takes time, it takes training. But there's some super dope stuff out there right now.

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1: Jimmy Dexter. Live like 125 night. You know how I do.
0: Titans, the jazz has a future.
1: No question.
0: And our first number today.

0: Jazz is a continually developing legitimate form of musical expression. Ha. Its future is not a break with its past.
1: Ha. This must have clearly influenced you guys a whole lot.
2: Oh yeah.
1: This whole movement, yeah?
2: Yeah, very Absolutely. Much so.
3: Quest, CL Smooth and P-Rock and all that, you know?
2: For sure.
1: Yeah.
2: You know, not trying to... I know that here, people here really hold that era of hip-hop in high regard.
1: Yeah.
2: So sometimes in the States, people are too focused on that era and not focused on the present.
1: Yeah.
2: So sometimes it's too much like, oh, I wish it was the way it was. And we don't wish it was the way it was. We wish that now be good.
1: Yeah.
2: You know,
1: just make now better.
2: Right, right. And so here it's refreshing to come here and hear a lot of cats are focused on the new artists that are doing good music,
1: yeah,
2: as opposed to being hung up on stuff, you know, and only playing music from 1993.
1: Yeah, no.
4: Thank you very much. And now we'd like to give you our version of the selection that's become quite a jazz classic. We do hope that you enjoy hearing our version of Walkin'.

0: Kojak, you got the jazz, we got the jazz, bring it in. It's off the charts when it's on the books, bring it in. And that's tracking sales and sales backpacking. Something suspicious with these kids, it's repetitious. Where they be coming in dudes are vicious. When I just wanna drop joints like home cooked food, delicious. To the one receiving, leaving a better taste. Never give up, you ain't done believing, renovate.
1: The people at the bash, the clinkets and the cash. The presence of tomorrow, the pleasure of the past. The flashy hot lashes, the clashes for the ass. The history of you and me, the history is jazz. Even renovate.

0: that. 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
1: The people and the badge, the clinkers and the cash, the pencils for tomorrow, the flashes of the past, the flashy hot lashes, the glasses for the ass, the history of you and me, the history is jazz.
0: The people at the badge, you can feel the history within the turntables, we can unlock the mystery.

0: It's like party people in the place, come on. Party people in the place, come on. Party people in the place, come on.
1: How do you do? This is Mayor Hawthorne reporting live on Radio Blau.
2: Yeah. It's common sense.
3: With my man Pat D.
2: We gon' help y'all see clear. It's real hip hop music from the soul, y'all. Yeah, check it. Yeah.

0: jazz, so jazz, so jazz.
1: Let me start with the little introduction. It's melodic, the truly hypnotic, along with the lady Pete to the docks. Invest in the proper stocks, synchronize your clocks. Time is essential. Pat D came correct with a sequential order of the kicks and the snares. Upright bass line shadows the rhyme. The UK and the USA, doing it for you, no dues to pay. Sit back, relax, and vibe to the music. Seen a barricade, but we went right through it. Just another metaphor for life. Stay in control to relieve the strife as I move around. To get things going, words come alive. These lyrics keep flowing.

0: This one here is truly inspiring, yo. Root up. Yeah. I appreciate it.
1: Yes, yes.
0: Let's go. And so we do this for Asha, yeah. And we do this one for Kylie, yeah. And we do this one for Styles, yeah. And we do it

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Yeah, we gonna work it out. Listen to your folks, remember things that you learned about. The A is earning out, Red Rock earning out. A smile raise got a deal, but they turned it down. They recognize their worth, always recognize your worth. A healing seed planted to resurrect the dying earth. But we gonna do the best we can before we go and celebrate success. So a toast to the people who respect their neighbors and embrace their differences and understand our fences ain't important as our infants is.

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Uh-huh, and I do this one for Asha, yeah. And we do this one for Salma, uh-huh. And we do this one for Kasman, yeah. And we do this

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So my bad, I ain't whining about how bad things are. I speak with positivity, I know how bad things are. But my daughter saw a shooting star, a moment more valuable.

0: lasting, everlasting. 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Make it better for the babies, cause they deserve it. I write beauty like I said my verse in cursive, with a purpose. It's wrote these sheets as a service. Yeah,
1: oh, yeah. Bass Sauce, greatest producer that ever touched a personal computer.
0: Craziness, yo.
1: Yeah.
2: You can't say that.
1: Yeah, yo. Yeah. And so we do this for Dari, yeah. And we do it for Jabari, yeah. And we do it for Chimea,

0: the babies, yeah, yeah, the babies. Yeah, yeah, yeah. Front on a lot of things in this world, man. But, you know, one thing you could never front on, and you know this, yeah, is the babies. Yep, the babies. Yep, the babies.
1: Yep, the babies. Yep, the babies. Yep, the babies.

0: What's up, world? This is Miles Bonney, live and direct from Kansas City, Radio Blau.
1: In the beginning, I remember that God made man, crafted in his image with his own hands. Then out of man's rib came the woman. The creatures we love like I don't understand, but it's amazing. I see God's beauty through a physical design, plus a mind combined to find a miracle. And I'm not convinced that a mineral, a bang from the sky can derive such individuals. And as world turns,

bird singing, and the sky's so blue, like, what can I say? 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I said you came from man's rib, now I'm taking it back. I said you came from man's rib, now I'm taking it back. I said you came from man's rib to join me as we find love. We'll find love, girl, in all the right places. 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
1: Jamboree, y'all can jam for free. 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

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I was sleeping in the services then. She's the weakest in the circle of friends. She was flirting with men, I'm learning to mend. There's a lot of hurt to amend, and I wanted to return to the sender, but I never heard of again. So I turned to the next, pressed the burden on them. She's immersed, usually I'd be the first to defend, but I'm showing no concern, it's a trend. Tables turn, I'm pulling out, we had a date confirmed, but to me that's

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Well, this is Azza Lineage out of the Lineage family. And right now, me represent for the big, bad and mighty OBF sound me attack, bro. 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
1: It could take a lifetime, it could take a lifetime. 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

Talk. Can't say. 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Curses. Dancing Pigeons. Daniel Gordes. This is Alas. Dirty.

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It's always good to get money. It's important to get money. But don't ever, ever, ever confuse being rich with making a contribution to our culture.